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I'm coming on through. We're on our way.

one time look and I'm a fiki. 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

nervous on that first night, you know. 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Even after all this time. Take this home with you. Far between sundown's finish.

This is what the Sovereign Lord says. 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